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13: 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Or will the Knicks be able to slow down his ascension? 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

0: Hey, it's Evan Cohen. Coming up Wednesday, the NBA Finals are here. So will Wemby continue his climb to become the face of the league? Or will the Knicks be able to slow down his ascension? It's Unsportsmanlike, 6 a.m. Eastern, right here on ESPN Radio, ESPN 2, and ESPNU.
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4: 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Devers deposits one, a three-run homer. 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
10: 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Coming up Wednesday, the NBA Finals are here. So will Wemby continue his climb to become the face of the league, or will the Knicks be able to slow down his ascension? 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
6: 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A three-run homer.
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6: 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Hey, it's Evan Cohen. Coming up Wednesday, the NBA Finals are here. So will Wemby continue his climb to become the face of the league? Or will the Knicks be able to slow down its ascension? It's Unsportsmanlike, 6 a.m. Eastern, right here on ESPN Radio, ESPN 2, and ESPNU.
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0: Hey, this is Rich Eisen. Coming up on Wednesday, we'll talk to two-time Super Bowl champ Cooper Kupp. Comedian Patton Oswalt joins us in studio when we get you set for the tip-off of the NBA Finals. 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

0: 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Knicks and the Spurs NBA Finals, game number one. He's Myron Metcalf. I'm Q Myers. 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
10: Amber and Ian. 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
13: What will be the biggest deciding factor or factors to determine who wins or loses the NBA Finals? 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
7: 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So will Wemby continue his climb to become the face of the league, or will the Knicks be able to slow down his ascension? It's Unsportsmanlike, 6 a.m. Eastern, right here on ESPN Radio, ESPN 2, and ESPN U.
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Tomas Hertl provides the game winner with 3.5 minutes to go in the third period. Hertl from Sissons and Theodore, 5 different goals.

0: that deserve it. 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
3: D'Angelo Pons, who's a cornerback. 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
1: The Stanley Cup Final on ABC is more than a quest for the cup. It's 134 years of putting it all on the line and the heaviest 35 pounds ever lifted. It's broken curses and broken hearts.
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0: 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Byron, I'm going to let you make the choice. I'm going to let you make the call, man.
1: Okay.
0: You know, sometimes when you're feeling froggy, you just got to leave.
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0: You want to show love to the ones that deserve it right now, or do you want to deep dive into our NBA Finals predictions real quick? Which one would you like to do first?
1: Yeah, let's do some predictions. I like
0: that. All right, let's get into it. Let's get into it. Let's go ahead and do a little NBA Finals predictions. We know game number one's coming up Wednesday, 8:30 Eastern time. 7:30 is when the broadcast starts here on ESPN Radio. 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
4: 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Joining us now is Dr. Peter McCullough with some smart ways to be prepared before summer begins. Doctor, summer is supposed to be relaxing, but travel can come with surprises. So why is summer a time when families should think ahead medically?
5: Because there's always stress about getting sick on a trip and then ending up in the urgent care.
4: What are some of the most common issues that families will run into during these summer trips from a medical standpoint?
5: Various forms of food poisoning or traveler's diarrhea, getting viral upper respiratory tract infections that get too far along and they become a bacterial secondary infection like a bronchitis, then of course usual things like bladder infections, yeast infections.
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10: 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Hey, it's Evan Cohen. Coming up Wednesday, the NBA Finals are here. So will Wemby continue his climb to become the face of the league? Or will the Knicks be able to slow down his ascension? 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
1: 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Baseball, Shohei Ohtani. 18th straight game reaching base, second longest active streak in Major League Baseball. In fact, Ohtani, right out of the gate doing it, recorded a double and a triple in his first two at-bats. First time this season he's had extra base hits in each of his first two plate appearances.

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13: What?
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14: I'm a situationally good dancer.
13: Yes! 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
14: Here we go. It's not only game one of the NBA Finals tonight. Here on ESPN Radio, presented by Gusto. It wasn't only game one in the Stanley Cup Finals won by the Golden Knights last night. It is this game of Who Said It. The unsportsmanlike host, Michelle Smallman, Chris Canty, Evan Cohen, against the producers.
13: A championship edition of Let's Who go. Said It.
14: Nuno, Cam, Pat, Jovante. Five clips. We don't know who's speaking in the clips. We have to identify the voices based on clues or based on vocal recognition. With things going on in sports over the last week or so. Here we go.
16: He looks really, really good. And since I know Jaden since he got drafted, he's always been a focused, determined, prepared player, young guy, but now he's a vet.
15: Commanders, Jaden Daniels. Looks really, really good.
14: Known him since he's a rookie. Terry McLaurin.
15: Play again.
16: He looks really, really good. And since I know Jaden since he got drafted, he's always been a focused, determined, prepared player, young guy, but now he's a vet.
14: Jaden or Jalen did that voice?
13: It sounded like Jalen.
15: One more time.
16: He looks really, really.
15: Oh, I thought it was Jaden.
14: See, it could have been, if it was Jalen, it could have been about Jay Will of the Thunder.
15: So
14: not J-Dub, the big who played well.
15: Yeah. I thought it was Jaden.
14: Okay.
15: Because we have team activities happening
14: right.
15: In football. And now he's.
13: I think it's Jaden. I think you're right, Smalls. So I think it's Jaden.
14: Who would, Commanders?
15: Someone on the Commanders.
14: McLaurin is usually the one that they would rightfully put out there because he's known as like the highest character guy ever. Ever, maybe
13: yeah,
14: a stretch.
13: But it's somebody, it sounds like it's somebody that could be new to the team but has known Jaden Daniels.
15: See, and I think McLaurin's been there the longest.
14: Arizona State.
15: I've known him since he was drafted. Now he's a vet. I've been here, so I've watched the evolution.
14: What do you want to do?
15: CeCe, where are you going?
13: I'm with you. I think it's Jaden Daniels that he's talking about. I don't know who it is.
14: Terry was my number. If it were me and I ran the Commanders, he'd be the one I always put out there. So, like, that may be a dumb way. Is there somebody new with the Commander?
11: Need an answer.
14: All right, what do you want to do?
15: CC?
13: Going with Terry?
15: I'm feeling scared, right. Terry.
14: Terry McLaurin.
13: Yes!
14: Wow.
13: Nicely done, Evan Cohen. Nicely done,
17: Smallman. So that was about 2.5 minutes after the buzzer you guys
13: answered?
17: Hey,
13: look, man, we got the answer. Let's go. Keep it moving.
18: Woke up this morning, didn't feel very well, and tried to keep the
12: the points very short. Also in the beginning, I was hitting very clean, very good, and then I just kind of hit the wall and. Center.

0: Yannick Sinner.
1: Yannick Sinner.
2: Play it again.
3: Woke up this morning, didn't feel very well, and tried to keep the...
2: Very good.
1: That's it. He got smoked.
2: Evan, great work.
1: Yep.
2: Woke up, wasn't feeling it.
1: Next.
0: Good job. Next.
4: That's not acceptable. Yeah, it's just not acceptable. I don't know what got over him. I mean, he's been an emotional guy, but that kind of thing, that's just not how we do things, and I was embarrassed by it. Why are we doing it? It's a 6-0 game.
2: Baseball.
4: What are we doing there? And there must be something deeper that I don't know about. I love the kid.
0: Of the Brewers.
4: Believe me, I love
2: that's
4: the
2: exactly
0: the D-Generation
2: yep.
0: S shot.
2: Versus the Cardinals. So that's the win.
1: Next, just keep it rolling.
5: I'm trying to just take every little tool that I can from him. You know, the cadences that he uses, I want to keep
2: Ty
5: that
2: Simpson.
5: Forever and use that in my...
2: I was just saying to those guys.
6: We've established previously, if you say the name during the clip playing, that is your guess.
0: Keep going. Can we just play it?
5: I'm trying to just take every little tool that I can from him. You know, the cadences that he uses, I want to keep that forever and use that in my toolbox and all these little things. If I can just take one thing from him or, you know, from Coach every single day, then, you know, I think I'm doing something right.
0: I was going to say Kirk Cousins, but that would be no sense.
2: But then Mendoza.
0: Yeah. That doesn't sound like Mendoza.
2: Kind of does.
1: Is it one of those guys from Pittsburgh?
0: Will Howard talking about Aaron Rodgers?
1: Yeah, Will Howard.
2: It sounds more like Mendoza to me, but go ahead.
7: It's Will Howard. Well done by Canty. You guys already won, so that's 3-1.5,
2: we'll take
7: I guess.
2: The ding, ding, ding, though.
0: One and a half.
7: Well, I guess a half, since Michelle said the wrong answer. But
2: I was
7: you
2: saying
7: ended
2: it to my teammates.
7: Right
2: it wasn't three our one. Official three answer. One. Go ahead.
1: Next one.
8: You get an opportunity like this, you have to maximize it. You never know if you get another chance. You never know what life has in store for all of us.
5: Say it, play it again.
8: You get an opportunity like this, you have to maximize it. You never know if you get another chance. You never know what life has in store for all of us.
1: Lou Dort?
0: He has a Canadian accent.
2: One more time.
8: You get an opportunity like this, you have to maximize it. You never know if you get another chance. You never know what life has in store for all of us.
0: I would have guessed Lou Dort if it was on
1: the is it Keandre Miller from the Canes?
0: The answer, guys?
6: Oh, what did you go with?
2: Oh, what are we going to go
0: with? Doesn't matter. We lost.
1: We won, I mean.
2: We won.
0: Sorry.
7: That's Carl Anthony Towns talking about the finals.
1: That's Cat?
0: What?
2: Well,
1: play it again.
8: You get an opportunity like this, you have to maximize it.
2: Oh, yeah.
8: You get another chance, you never know what life has in store for all of us.
7: I mean, we all know he changes his voice sometimes.
2: Yeah, should Cat be banned from Who Said It because there's various voices from
7: Same Cat. With Halliburton. Halliburton has like a low register and a very like gravelly high register.
2: Yeah, so it's hard to discern.
1: I can never tell what
2: it's
1: Cat.
2: There
0: are people
1: never
0: that
1: tell.
0: Only,
1: I'm glad we got out to a fast start.
2: You know me too.
1: Man,
0: Blake Griffin.
1: We just barely skated by.
0: Shout out to Blake Griffin. Blake Griffin is a hysterical clip on a comedy podcast with Mark Norman and Sam Merrill. Morrill, how do you say his last name? Morrill, I think. Who by
7: Sam Merrill.
0: Merrill, who factors into our next guest's conversation that we're going to have here, where he has Blake Griffin has one of the funniest things you'll ever see. Go search that, where he talks about the different usages of his voice. I'll just leave it at that. It's very funny. That's a win for us. Oh, no.
2: Come on. First
0: you
2: three out of the gate.
0: You can't that. You
2: Plus,
0: can't poo-poo that.
2: You got number four.
0: We were so far ahead, we put
1: sound
0: in our backups
1: salty.
0: Late. We
1: sound
0: put in
1: like
0: our backups.
1: Haters.
0: We're on
1: we sound like
0: tonight.
1: Haters.
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3: Shea gave me the quote where he says, "I'll have zero input. I'm going to let Sam Presti, best chief in the world, do his job." 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
24: 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Kevin Kugler, Westwood One, NCAA Radio Network. As Villanova won it all a year ago, 10 years ago, Chris Jenkins hit the game-winning shot, an unbelievable championship victory for Villanova. And Villanova is certainly not technically playing tonight, but the Nova Knicks have become a huge thing as we get ready for Game 1 of the NBA Finals this evening at 8:30 p.m. Eastern Time here on ESPN Radio, presented by Gusto. And joining us now is the aforementioned Chris Jenkins. And Chris, you played with all these guys that are on the Knicks, and we always hear about Nova Knicks. Can you define what that means? Nova Knicks?
25: Right now, I just think it's a moment, a time and place where some of our former guys, some of our great alumni are just, you know, continuing to further the greatness of the university. But more importantly, they're making their stamp on NBA history. And I'm looking forward to seeing them do exactly that. And obviously, I'm picking these guys to win this series, so I'm excited about tonight.
0: Chris, there's been a lot of differing opinions when it comes to Jalen Brunson and how far he can carry a team as the best player. Everybody cites the fact that there have only been two players, 6'2 or under, that have been the leading scorers, best players on a team that's won a championship, that being Isaiah Thomas and Steph Curry. I'm curious to know, as somebody that shared the court with him once upon a time, what is Jalen Brunson's superpower, and why is that allowing the New York Knicks to have this level of success?
25: Well, I think one of his greatest superpowers is his mind and his heart, you know, his toughness, and his ability to make others around him better. You know, as you can see along this run, as his greatness has elevated, and I mean, even throughout his career, he's brought a lot of guys along his journey, and he's also allowed them to thrive. And I think that that's a lot of great attributes that a lot of great point guards have, is they allow others to eat as well while they dominate.
1: Chris, what is he like as a leader? Is he a vocal leader? Is he a lead by example guy? Because we always talk about how so much of this runs through Jalen Brunson.

0: probably the worst kept secret when it came to June 1st and the trade possibilities that opened up. We had two blockbuster trades in the NFL. We're going to hear from the respective sides, the same faces in the new places. David Dennis Jr., Randy Scott. This is ESPN Radio and the ESPN app.
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2: 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All right, that's number two. Third, this is not confirmed, okay, but it sets up a completely different lottery experience for the fan.
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14: 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They were literally one play away from getting to the Super Bowl. If you don't think that Trent McDuffie or Miles Garrett can make one play for you, y'all are crazy.
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8: I'm Christy Lisi. The Knicks and Spurs set to open up the NBA Finals tonight in San Antonio. 7:30 Eastern ESPN Radio, 8:30 Eastern on ABC. With Jalen Brunson leading the way, the Knicks have won 11 straight games by a total of 262 points, the most lopsided 11-game run in league history. So how does San Antonio defend Brunson? ESPN NBA analyst Danny Green.
9: I imagine it'll be Stephon Castle. Stephon Castle's done an amazing job this postseason. Guarding SGA, who's a two-time MVP, slowed him down. Other guys showed in gaps, Champagne, Vassell. It was a group effort, but Stephon Castle did a great job of moving his feet, being physical, also with playing without fouling, which is going to be a key in this series.
8: New York center Mitchell Robinson will be available, reports ESPN's Sham Sharania. He had surgery on his right hand last week. Officially, Robinson listed as questionable. Former Browns defensive coordinator Jim Schwartz explaining his decision to resign back in February. He told the Ryan Rippon Show he was fine with Cleveland hiring Todd Monken as head coach, but he deserved his own DC, and a forced marriage isn't going to work in the NFL. This marked the second time that Schwartz was passed over for the Browns head coaching job.
10: Hey, it's Michelle Smallman, and coming up Thursday, as the Knicks and Spurs battle in the NBA Finals, I'll tell you which team should use their blueprint if they want to have success in the future. It's on Sportsmanlike, 6 a.m. Eastern, right here on ESPN Radio, ESPN 2, and ESPNU.
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11: I'm not going to let anybody say, I pity the fool. 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Knowing it's Shannon Penn, so Shannon Penn represents for the proud city of New York City.
12: What? 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